0: That is the band No Prospects with Tell Me Again, submitted by their former elementary school teacher, Robin McKenzie. Thanks so much to Robin for sharing that. Keep on sending in artists from your community you'd love to hear played across the country. We are q@cbc.ca. Tomorrow on the show, you might remember this story. The big Canadian winner at the Tonys this year, Casey Levy, will be here. All right, we'll see you soon. Later on.
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2: On the next Brian Lehrer Show, New York Times White House reporters Maggie Haberman and Jonathan Swan talk about their new book, Regime Change. It's all about President Trump's second term so far, plus the results from New York's primary election. It's the Brian Lehrer Show every weekday morning at 10, right here on WNYC. Overnight temperatures in the low 60s. The rest of the day tomorrow is looking pretty good. Should be sunny. We'll see highs reaching the mid-80s by the afternoon. The skies will remain clear for tomorrow night as well. Temperatures again tomorrow evening falling into the low 60s.
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2: 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And
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4: It's Morning Edition on WNYC. I'm Michael Hill. St. Mark's Place in the East Village was once known as an artist haven, a counterculture hotbed, and a fun night out. Today, the strip is safer, cleaner, and more corporate. But WNYC's Ramsey Khalife reports on how one punk store and a restaurant have stood the test of time, and how the brothers who inherited both are trying to reclaim the neighborhood.
5: Walk into the punk and vintage clothing store Search and Destroy, which has been over.